0: This is Adam Beyer.
1: Okay, that's just about it from EDC Mexico. Keep an eye on my socials for all the latest tour news. The next big one for me is Time Warp in Mannheim next week. Looking ahead, we have our massive Drum Code Mallorca coming up in May. Before I go, thanks to everyone who joined us in London at Drum Sheds last weekend for one of our biggest Drum Code parties ever. Until next time, have a good one, whatever you're up to, and remember,

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2: For some parties, you need to get tickets months in advance. But for this one, all you need to do is turn up the volume. Welcome to Dance Department. I'm Armin van Buuren, here with you for the next few hours, bringing you nothing but the biggest dance tracks around. Later in the show, new music from Boris Brescia, Jamie Jones, Adriatic, and my new track with Adam Beyer. And a true icon will join us for this week's Hot Mix. Also,

music scene. And I think you'll definitely recognize this vocal in the next track. The singer was actually on the phone with the producer when, during a spontaneous brainstorming session, she suddenly sang the lyrics that we become on the record. That was back in 1998, and they believed it had something special. But in the US, it was never really a hit. The rest of the world was feeling different, luckily. Over the years, it became one of the most remixed house records in history. Jesus Fernandez and his version of music.

Dance Department. I'm Armin van Buuren. Coming up this weekend, you can catch this man at the Awakenings Festival in the Netherlands. Joseph Capriati, his version of Red in the Desert. Awakenings Festival is getting ready to transform Hilvarenbeek in the Netherlands to one of the world's greatest techno dance floors. And pretty much every major name is on the lineup. Adam Beyer, Charlotte Witt, Adriatic, Amelie Lens, and many, many more. Cute fun fact is that Amelie Lens will actually not be playing alone for the next few months. Earlier this week, she announced the pregnancy of her second child with her partner and fellow DJ, DJ Farrago. Congrats to the happy family, of course. She'll therefore most likely slow down with shows at some point, so make sure to catch her when you can. If you're more into house music, and you'll be a fan of the next track for sure, he just played Amnesia and Ibiza last Thursday alongside Prospa and Clooney, and now on his way to a solo show in Mallorca,

Buren on your radio. And this track actually reminds me of something. I'm not sure if you remember them, but years ago, you could get these little tiny radios, I think with a McDonald's Happy Meal or something. Everybody wanted one. You'd switch it on and then you'd instantly hear the soundtrack of the summer. One of those songs, of course, was the classic Summer Jam from the Underdog Project. And the funny thing is, that record wasn't a hit at all at first. It came out in 2000. And it wasn't until 3 years later that they released their own remix that had shot to the number one across much of Europe. So why am I telling you this story? You might be wondering. That's because Dutch trio TLM took that very record and gave it a fresh twist for their very first release. Here's TLM's version of Summer Jam in Dance Department.

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8: Welcome back to hour number two. It's that time of year. Festival weekends, road trips, evenings outdoors, long summer nights with your friends and wherever you're heading. We always have your soundtrack on the standby here in Dance Department. I'm Armin van Buuren. Later in this episode, Axwell from the Swedish House Mafia joins us for

0: Sure. Even here in the studio, nobody's standing still. You've been listening to Life is Simple from Masick and Marshall Jefferson. I'm Armin van Buuren. Just received a really sweet message from Christina. Hey, Armin, just arrived at the campsite for a weekend getaway, but I couldn't get out of the car because I was completely locked into the music. I love to hear stories like this. Please share them on our Instagram at Dance Department Official. Now let's keep moving with the guys I might bump into next weekend at Ultra Europe. Camel Fat in Dance Department.
1: Echo dreams in the dark. In this space, we leave our mark. Souls entwine, rhythms play. In this moment, I will stay.

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Boy, you in luck. But I don't want no boyfriend. I just wanna fuck. I ain't got no man. Boy, you in luck. But I don't want no boyfriend.

you've been listening to one of Frankie Rizzardo's live sets, it's highly likely you heard this track, Activated. What a track. I'm Armin van Buuren, it's Dance Department, and we have this little group chat with the whole Dance Department team. And trust me, while everybody else is talking about sports or the World Cup, we're talking about music. Every week we debate which new release deserves the spotlight, and every week one record earns the title The Worldwide Warning. And this time, we picked a track from an artist you wouldn't normally expect to hear from, Timmy Trumpet. He's exploring a completely new sound, and honestly, it's really, really good. Timmy Trumpet's new one, The Worldwide Warning. This is Roses.

0: corner, the Awakenings Festival. If you're heading there, turn up the volume for a moment. Festival director Tim Middlesh picked out some of the artists you absolutely cannot miss.
1: Freddy K is for sure on top of my list. In my opinion, he's an absolute genius and a must-see. I'm also planning to catch Frankie Rizzardo and Pegassi. They always bring loads of energy, and that's exactly something you want at a summer festival. And of course, I'm looking forward to Charlotte de Witte. She's closing the festival on Sunday. I think that's going to be one of the highlights of the weekend.
0: That's what's waiting for you at the Awakenings Festival this weekend. For Adriatic, the festival always feels like coming home. They're set to return on the main stage once again. This is their new single, Coming Home.

I'm Armin van Buuren. A little bit trancy sounds here. I love this one. Close Your Eyes, Drift Away with Sebastian Leger and Dodon Pachi. Coming up next is a true icon of electronic music, Oxwell. He's one third of the Swedish House Mafia. His exclusive Dance Department Hot Mix is coming your way very, very soon. But first, this

0: 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The biggest DJs in the mix.
1: 538 Dance Department.
0: This is the Dance Department Hot Mix. Our guest this week has helped to shape the sound of modern electronic music. In fact, there's a good chance your favorite DJ was inspired by this guy. Axel Hetfors, better known as Axwell, has been at the very top of the scene for more than two decades. But everything changed in 2009 when he teamed up with two good friends to create what would become one of the biggest dance acts of all time. From that moment on, nothing was the same. As one-third of Swedish House Mafia, he sold out stadiums across the globe and created some of the biggest dance anthems ever made.

there. Outside of Swedish House Mafia, he continued to leave his mark. Through his label, Oxtone, he introduced a new generation of talent. As a solo artist, he headlined the world's biggest festivals. And together with his friend Sebastian Ingrosso, he delivered hit after hit. Their track More Than You Know has been streamed more than 2 billion times around the world. He's a producer, label owner, festival headliner, but above all, one of the true architects of the electronic music as we know it today. His latest single was recently selected our Worldwide Morning.

you are getting in touch via our Instagram DM at Dance Department Official. Connor just sent me this message. Hey Armin, I first saw the Swedish House Mafia live at Tomorrowland back in 2010. And I've been a huge fan ever since. I think I've seen Axwell perform at least 20 times by now and it never gets old. It's so great to hear him on the show. Keep your messages coming.

A huge thank you to the entire dance department team. Jochem Hameling, Rens Gooseling, Sanne Klinkhamer, Quincy Truno and Lisbeth Strobbe. I'm Armin van Buuren signing off. Thank you for listening. I'll catch you again next week.

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0: 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Yo, listen.
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0: Killers in the jungle. Killers in the jungle.

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A little man, his eyes half closed, puts chairs on tables, admires his work, and collects a quarter from the floor. I head over to Broadway, where I watch myself, having a slow breakfast, trying to impress the barman with a fresh voice.

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1856, Salzburg, January 27th, Wolfgang Amadeus is born. 1761, at the age of 5, Amadeus begins composing. 1773, he writes his first piano concerto. 1782, Wolfgang Amadeus Mozart marries Constance Weber. 1784, Wolfgang Amadeus Mozart becomes a Freemason. 1791, Mozart composes the Magic Flute. On December 5th of that same year, Mozart dies. 1985, Austrian rock singer Falco records

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